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0: 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Ibo Kwenu. 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
0: My pocket economy still the job, even self me where they rap never chop.

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0: 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I draw more, yakam jine, zuzuware na gayare. I ask them, but why all this harassment? What thing I do? You deserve this kind of embarrassment. Me, I be CCC. And my name na Negaro. Go who on a be? I be na man who walk. So, jamen. Mobile police stop at that city bus. It be like say una de envy my Versace. Make una leave me alone. And I'm a reworker. Now, so see, we single bone. I begin hala. Based on say Niger na my nation. I know Sabi say my rights. No day for constitution. Now, so they begin and they beat my case. If una see waiting to do me that day, una go crazy. They carry machine gun. Knock me for head. One of them is me. And I'm a child red. Waiting you do now. They talk say I'm here. That day. That will really the thing that for a man. But as a big boy, I no suppose cry. Because na mess up, if say tears come out my eye. Na so I come bold, like bone talks and harmony. Them collect my shoe, my wristwatch, them seize my money. Them panel beat me finish, I no talk. This kind thing happen because I know they stay for after all. Like play, I for die that day. But to God be the glory, say I still dey campaign. Kedun kebo na man kwe rock, 1 minute of bigo. Chineke na bigo, na for

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sama dengan limo. Rocket di bawah menuju mojali kursi. Once again, it's me, the individual running the game. Physical, I'm here to open my mouth again and again. Spiritual, to speak from my heart. Let you know where it appear me as people they backbite and talk about me up in this industry. Where them been they when I will speak for mechanics and shoemakers. Then they talk around the subject like our lawmakers. Before I dropped the hand, the industry was messed up. Fakers they rule, while real rappers them they stressed up. Nobody did a big thing until I came through. I cleared the whole area, now real rappers have a say too. Now people they listen to them, come for shows and clap for them. Some they take them to the next level with hip hop forums. From Nigeria, the world only know Juju, Fuji and Afro beats. But we all know hip hop is running the streets. Waiting to make them know where the music come from.

so-called hip-hop heads whispering that I ain't holding it down. Say I don't change from the way I be before. Say nah, they speak for beating them. Prefer me when I be hardcore. Like when I drop, what if and split the airwaves? But financially, that left me grounded like Nigerian Airways. What if I tell you, say I only do one or two shows? What if them no pay me well enough to buy one good shoe and some good clothes? And say, oh, play, had a hand in letting me know what it'll take for me to rearrange and eventually blow. Why you sit around and talk to our elders, mom, I because of our too much metaphorical outer space type shit. When some rap, they don't know where they come from. Back then, two rappers on stage was like seven throwing a tantrum. We need to change that. Put a face to our music. Let the world know where we come from. Let no one abuse it. Because I tell one more bala. How many talk of? We speak in pigeon, I won't come to come. You better show where you belong. I'm rugged, I'm about to move the woman, Charlie, come. Shama, come on, you know. I will speak more in your mother tongue. Deal with people, see, yeah. Now let me address this issue of keeping it real. The one subject where I go say they make me vex still. Cause of how some MCs feel about these three words. Whenever they open their mouth, look, my guy, I'm no fish out. I go only ask, what's keeping it real? Is it singing or rapping like Oyibo? Or doing what you and your own people can feel? Some say I sell out because I do dance crap. They call me Baba Jam Master. Forgetting they got me fame and money faster. Forget the latter, I'll move to the next chapter faster. I'm just speaking my mind, playing my controversial character. The way I be known to you, when I spit it straight out to you, you better recognize a real brother that's reaching out to you. Cause speaking pigeon and dance track don't mean say I don't keep on real. That's just me, so how else I want me to be real? My rules are speaking whatever language that makes sense. I did that and I've been hard ever since. Speaking our local language, my brother, makes sense. I did that and I've been hot ever since. Davido spoke our local language and he made sense. And he's been hot ever since. Whiskey's been speaking our local language and he's making sense. And he's been hot ever since. Our mother boy's been speaking our local language and he's making sense. And he's been hot ever since. What's the hook again? I tell one more, brother. How many do we speak in?

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We carry us enter the night till we come alive. 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Say because say he never change his mind, or stop me and you. He still be God over us. Everything we intoxicate go do instead of drama. We don't give God the glory right now. Me and you, we don't give him the glory, because say now only him be the unquestionable God. I say good morning to you. Blessed morning, wonderful morning. How your night? I'm sure you sleep well. I'm sure you wake up on the right side of the bed. Today will be June 7, 2026. Now the fourth Sunday in the month of June with this one. And with the jubilee, we celebrate, because the faithfulness of God over me and you is the witness, is the on point. He never fail. If he don't talk him, he will do it. He will be human being with a change in mind. We thank God. Say we don't open our mouth, and me and you will be up among the living this morning. We don't get any other thing to do than to see witness of prayer. Yes, we give God all the praise. On top Ninja FM 102.7, Sunday best with your boy Legbe Listiki Legbe Shios. I want to react to Debbie, right? Father, thank you. God, we say glory be to your name. Adoration and honor be to your name. Nothing missing, nothing broken. Are we better alone? Bye. Yeah, now the grace of God, we enjoy your oil for long. Now me and you, and we do it now. We do enjoy. All right, so I don't do here for you to carry you enter the presence of God this morning. And then you, I know, see, you don't ready to follow me through also. You don't ready to follow me. Enter in gate with thanksgiving, because in faithfulness, in give it there, ever faithful, ever sure. Our name with God. 0810013049. Now with the number, where you will take his witness, call me, send that no song we will make a play for you. Just to do it in just to glorify the name of the Lord on top of our life, on top of your life. If you look around you, God still do it in today, faithful, no matter what. 0810013049. On top of Instagram, we did here. On top of Twitter, we did the dial on X before. Twitter before the X now, sorry. We did here also. So me and you, we will celebrate the birth, the gift of life. Yes, we will celebrate the gift of life today. And we will say thank God, though, say for the journey of the 5 months, for the journey of January, February, March, April, May, for the journey of the 5 months we don't pass on top of this year 2026. Thank God, though, we thank God, we don't enter the second half of the year, but that we don't stand with that. God still be faithful, he never changes in mind. All right, so let us that dialogue, me and you, we did together. Just look up for no good song will make a play for you. I will make a play for you. Which song will explain how you feel? Which song will tell you, say, you know what you meant? I don't even know how to put my rate at this way. I want to thank God. I'm not put down for words. But just play me this song. Like ballistic, like ballistic. Oh, yeah, now play me this song. Just to express my gratitude unto God. How are you? At the God of God. Where were you? Now to give God Almighty. I know, say, you serve, you go there. Anyhow, you want him. If you look right, look left, look up, look down, God never change your mind. Instigate it. 081-001-30349 My number where you will take send that message. And don't forget, from now till 8 o'clock, 8:30, 8:45, as the Charlie Street leaves. Now I go to do all of this one. So from now till 8:45, you will do it. You get the opportunity to hear all the good

wey you want make I carry give you for to join body and to do it more. Mukulu Mukoko dance unto God. And then from 8:50, we will hear the word of God, and then waiting God won't give us the word for this month. We will hear and by 9 o'clock, 8:50 to 9:30 rather, we will hear the word of God. By 9:30, our prophet will enter the studio this morning to come give us the word of God also, and then you will get the opportunity to call in also at that time. You will be waiting not agree on one thing together. We will pray together, and I believe that God will answer our prayer. And after that one, you get so many packages on top of Sunday Best on top Nigeria FM 102.7. 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So if you call your brother with your brother, if you call your sister with the Kahasha, if you call your uncle with the Abia, Umaya, Adamawa, Yula, anywhere where they just call them, say, no worry, you know, if you miss anything at all, because the place of waiting, entertainment, information, and the waiting to give you all the praise. 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And if you won't do anything, just increase the volume. I'll be here for you. No worry. 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
0: Oh God.
1: Oju mo. I celebrate you, sir.
0: Happy New Month, Happy Sunday,
1: Happy New Month,
0: Benile Abest.
1: Yes, yes, yes, yes, yes, yes, yes, yes, Happy New Month, sir. Happy New Month.
0: Happy New Month.
1: Oh, that means me. It is well, let me tell me.
0: First, I want to thank God for my life, for my children's life, for my family, for all my friends and everybody that's around me. I want to thank God on their life that we did not hear bad message on ourselves, and they did not kidnap anyone that is close to us. Oh, we thank God.
1: Thank God.
0: Because we must be put down in prayer now for Nigeria.
1: Yes, sir.
0: Don't become part of Niger system.
1: Oh. Well.
0: And I want to thank all children of Celestial Church worldwide. Happy Juvenile Harvest to all of them.
1: Hey, they are beautiful.
0: And may God continue to bless them and continue to watch over them jealously from the hands of wicked people.
1: Amen.
0: They shall grow in wisdom, knowledge, and understanding.
1: Amen.
0: And they will celebrate more Juvenile Harvest till they are going to be adults in Jesus' name.
1: Amen.
0: Then I want you to play one song for me. I don't know if you get it though. There's no matter, don't tire me.
1: It's
0: all the song we are going to test in how they play. I want you to play me this for Friday. The person who sing this song on Friday, believe. They call Future Adetunle Gold inside that song. The title of the song now, Do For Me.
1: Do for me.
0: Done for me. Done for me. And
1: okay. I will search out for you because of say so plan for you.
0: The Friday, now double I finish up. My gospel song are before on Sunday morning.
1: No wahala.
0: Legba, it's nice hearing your voice. My regards to all the people that are working with you on Sunday, all of us we are working. This one I just be closed now.
1: Hey, yeah.
0: I want to go rest more before I face church.
1: I know I'm about you for just soon.
0: All right now, may you get better day.
1: All right now.
0: And happy Sunday tonight, IFM News tonight.
1: Yeah, so thank you so much.
0: All right, man. 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
1: 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We don't start with that one. Oh, yes, that one's for me. Salud, don't call me right now. Say, make a play on one song. Done for me. Will be say, and I'm finishing singing my name on Friday. And the guy gets so on a 49. Check him right now. And then the guy will do well on top of YouTube. All right, 081-001-303-49-081-001-303-49. Which song will make a play for you? Will be to explain how you feel. It will show gratitude to God Almighty. Don't forget to get a day for you to 12 o'clock. And we do your deep to make sure say we carry you and thank God level. All right, let me catch that dial 081-001-303-349.

to dance for me by Friday. We encourage anybody at Tekunle Good. Yes, so we know so many people go don't do for us, so we don't go ever deny the want the faithfulness of God. I'm not saying self day dear, you know, won't deny I'm you know you feel deny because say, God don't do so many things for you and me and you, and then we go carry our mouth, join and us together, and then give glory to God. When they give us everything we need per time, and he give us rain, he give us sunshine. We just thank God for the gift of life. We just thank God. We just thank God. All right, 081-001-303-499 081-001-303-499. The number where you go take call me or send me that message right now. Say, let go. I beg you, play me this song. I want Amo. I like Amo. It will carry me go enter the presence of God. And I go want you to enter Amo with full joy, with full happiness. 081-001-303-399. Now, the song of Peter. Now, this one, P-I-T-A. And in column of Benny. Yes, so I may say our own gratitude. In if you too much, you know if you can't finish it, if you can't possibly talk on it, yes, so here, shoot here, all right, no touch that dialer, I do it for you now, and then this

0: Jerry PITA, and I being named Peter, being named, and the song now of Penny. Yes, I know. So, we get so many reasons to give God the praise, so many reasons to thank God. I'm still there for you on Top Niger FM 102.7. No particular dialogue, Sunday best with your boy, Leg Bellistic, Leg Best. Yes, right. Always give yourself the very good best because God deserves him. So, carry him with the best way you get. Carry him, give God. Right now, my phone on the ring, but I'll come back after this advert break and I'll continue to pick your call at the comeback.
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0: All right, you get plenty reason to thank God this morning. On top of my iPhone 2.7, we're just together right now to give God a praise with you. We're together to tell you, say, oh, my man, no matter how it go, we're going to do it today. Give thanks to God. 081-001-30349 the number where you can call me, send me that WhatsApp message, and then a request for that song. All in the witness, in the attitude, and in the mind. Say, we don't give a glory to God. Happy first Sunday today, and then a happy new month if you join me. And then I pray for this month where you enter, so it will be month of jubilation. Blessing after blessing. Hello, good morning. I greet you specially.
8: Good morning, Dr.
0: I greet you. Who they talk? Cynthia from Bayelsa. What's in your voice money now? Your voice low.
8: Yeah, that's it.
0: Hey, thank God for the gift of life. Happy

0: you done some with that song, girl?
1: When I am
0: done, and my yeah. soul is another one of your songs.
1: Yeah.
0: Yeah. Wow. We don't just sing them for our church. We be saying, you know, sing another Nigerian song.
1: Oh,
0: yeah, sing a Nigerian song. No, no, no, no, no, no, no, no, no, no, no, no, no, no, no, no, no, no, no, no, no, no, no, no, no, no, no, no, no, no, no, no, no, no, no, no, no, no, no, no, no, no, no, no, no, no, no, no, no, no, no, no, no, no, no, no, no, no, no, no, no, no, no, no, no, no, no, no, no, no, no, no, no, no, no, no, no, no, no, no, no, no, no, no, no, no, no, no, no, no, no, no, no, no, no, no, no, no, no, no, no, no, no, no, no, no, no, no, no, no, no, no, no, no, no, no, no, no, no, no, no, no, no, no, no, no, no, no, no, no, no, no, no, no, no, no, no, no, no, no, no, no, no, no, no, no, no, no, no, no, no, no, no, no, no, no, no, no, no, no, no, no, no, no, no, no, no, no, no, no, no, no, no, no, no, no, no, no,

Izzy Abata. All right. Oh, yes, I will play you that one. And I will play that one. All right. To make a better day. All right. 08100130349 08100130349 The number where you could call me right now. Call me. Send me that WhatsApp message, and then we could tweet. We could talk together. I look out right now. I look through the window. Like so, rain won't fall. I just do the break. But no matter what, remember, say don't sing anymore. See, you always look for many reasons. You get too many reasons to praise this God. You are good, and then we will give you that reason. That one is very important. Okay, we could just do this one right now. The song of Olaolu Benyo. That's on a medley. Evergreen, you buy medley song.

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0: open my top door without one or call you do yes. 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
1: 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In 4 minutes, mix 7 o'clock for stand attention. And I do here from now till 12 o'clock. And I will give you every good song, every good song, just to show gratitude to God for the journey, man, for the journey so far. 08100130349. Which song will make a play for you to carry you into the presence of God? If you make a big call, hello, good morning.
2: Good morning.
1: I greet you specially.
2: Thank you. I greet you also. My name is Slim.
1: Your name is what?
2: Slim.
1: Oh, Slim.
2: Slim. Slim. Yeah.
1: Okay, Slim for me for you. Happy first Sunday.
2: Same here, brother. I appreciate you.
1: Yeah,
2: the Lord continues to be with us. I sent you a message on WhatsApp asking the learning for gratitude from Papa Alabi.
1: Gratitude
2: is one of the best songs.
1: All right, man, no worries. I go, Sean, I will give it to you.
2: You really love us, bro.
1: I need to get that to one gift to God now. So all of us will give that to God. All right. All right,
2: sir.
1: Thank you so much. You are the best.
2: All right, so then.
1: All right, 08100130349. Good morning, Legbo. Nah, to me talking from Lagos, my okay. So, Iye ni by Sumisola Agbebi. Yes, so maybe Agbebi. Ani na Sumisola Agbebi. You see me can play you Iye ni. All right, Iye ni Golafon. Jason, I will play them for you, don't worry. Make her play this voice notes. Make her hear within the she won't tell me because the picture set looks beautiful. Make her just hear.
3: Good morning.
1: Happy New Week.
3: How are you doing? I will do a program. I've enjoyed you well.
1: So much.
3: This is Lily Jesse from Koi, aka Koyambo. I want you to play a song from Mrs. Shimu.
1: Okay.
3: This song that she said, you say God, you never forsake his own.
1: Gratitude from the world we disappear for you from a top Alabi. You play down one server for you. You see, I mean, Nasleen. I just play you yes and amen from top Alabi from that same gratitude album. Okay, 08100130349. Alright, 08100130349. Let's touch that dialogue. Still here for you on top Ninja FM 102.7. See, everything they do it, and they go on well, they flash well, everything they make sense. Just make sure, see, you be in the right atmosphere, and you be in the right mood, and the right mood now, what is the right mood now? Gratitude. So don't touch that dialogue. Yes, and amen. Now the song will come up right now. From who? From Evangelist. All right. I'll come back. 08100130349. 08100130349. I'll come back. 08100 again. On top WhatsApp. On top WhatsApp. Send me voice note. Send me call. And I will pick your call. But make sure you enjoy this song. Yes, I'm in.

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1: Half and by one noon up to one, okay. 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

WhatsApp 9FM 102.7 Studio Boy Legalistic Legacious and the song of Sumisola Agbedi. Nine that one, and then she call him Bola. He say, honor, say my life and everything about me. They go to give glory to God. So make sure see your life and everything we get there. Even the things we God don't bless you with, they take and they give glory to God, because it is very, very, very important. Because He give you so that they can show glory and honor unto the name. 081-001-30349. 081-001-30349. Make a play this song. Easy Abata, the King is here, and the Naomi, the King of Kings, the Lord of Lords. All right, come back.

0: make sure say you did again in that confidence, you do in that mindset. Say God no go ever leave you. 081-001-303-349. It's make I play you the song of Chioma Jesus and then Messi Chinwe. Okay mo.
1: You are a covenant keeping God.
0: Okay, yes, sir. Because God, he always keeps the covenant. 081-001-303-349.

0: 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Abi you still dey think am say God never do anything for you? 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
1: 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If you get any song, just to glorify the name of the Lord, we do give you one after each. And don't forget that by 8:40 we will hear the word of God, and then by 9:30, our prophet PSD will join us in the studio to come give us the word of God. Baby, say yourself will call in. At that time, when you call in, you will be talking about the things you need. Make you do it, make you happy, make you pray for you, make you agree on. But before that time, then you make you come out the thing, to give you thanks to God. See, because you will see this month, you see this month of June, the second half of June of the year 2026. Thank God. Because the journey, it'll be smooth, but God still be faithful, regardless. Alright, so because of this one, we won't give praise to God as a song of the Paul Tony sing this. And then in column in New Year, only praise and worship is God desire. And the comeback will never touch that. If you want to touch him, just try to increase the volume, because say I did here for you. Legalistic, legacious.

0: So now praise and worship only God deserves. 081-001-30349 081-001-30349. For two minutes in the olive, they give me good vibes. They give me good vibes. Yes, good, beautiful song, day. Good, beautiful, beautiful gospel song. I will be saying, if you hear a lady saying, you carry you enter God's presence. Alright, so make a finish message just drop right now. Make a just play. Okay, now voice notes. Make you hear what this person wants us. 081-001-30349. 081-001-30349. Ready. Sorry. I need water. Now we go water.
1: Good morning once again. I don't know if I'm permitted to choose another song again. I don't know if it's once or I can choose. No.
0: You choose more.
1: If I am permitted, I would like you to play me this song. 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
1: You did permitted you because sin are waiting. Heaven is heaven is. Now the song of Victoria already. Now song of Nathaniel Bassi. Now we encourage anybody, Victoria already. Yes, with my spoon of help. Only you are my helper. And then as God alone be our helper. Just hold on to God because he need to disappoint at all, at all, at all, at all. Alright, so make a just do it in there. I'll play you that song now. As the odds, as we do it in there, as the odds. Make a plan for you. Make me 081 001 3049.

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0: Vietnam. Right now, my boss is the runner. Grace and Grace is the forum. Day by day, by the rock up. I know the boy again. I done the bun up.
1: Out of airtime and you don't have money to top up.
2: Father, in the name of Jesus, we thank you. We thank you for this privilege of being to come together
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1: Anytime.
2: 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Lord, this morning, we thank you because someone is receiving new benefits from you. In this service, we ask for healing.
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2: 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We come against emotional pain in the name of Jesus. 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

put your hands together. Let's celebrate this Almighty God. Hallelujah. Praise the Lord. Once again, I'd like to welcome every one of us to church this morning.

schools, we have the membership school, we have the matriarchal school, we have the ministry school, we have the mission school. Also, we have different training platforms, Vista school acquisition program, we have the Vista business program, business academy. The most important for us is when we are part of our small groups, the home fellowship system. Nobody like my so daddy. Please, don't just join us on Sunday here. It's our Grammar Sunday. Are you a social? Through the grammar. And number two is to do what?

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Isaiah chapter 32, read verse 18 to 15, and the Living Translation. Isaiah 32, 13 to

I'm going to be in the back. I'm going to be in the back. I'm going to be in the back. I'm going to be in the back. I'm going to be in the back. I'm going to be in the back. I'm going to be in the back. I'm going to be in the back. I'm going to be in the back. I'm going to be in the back. I'm going to be in the back. I'm going to be in the back. I'm going to be in the back. I'm going to be in the back. I'm going to be in the back. I'm going to be in the back. I'm going to be in the back. I'm going to be in the back. I'm going to be in the back. I'm going to be in the back. I'm going to be in the back. I'm going to be in the back. I'm going to be in the back. I'm going to be in the back. I'm going to be in the back. I'm going to be in the back. I'm going to be in the back. I'm going to be in the back. I'm going to be in the back. I'm going to be in the back. I'm going to be in the back. I'm going to be in the back. I'm going to be in the back. I'm going to be in the back. I'm going to be in the back. I'm going to be in the back. I'm going to be in the back. I'm going to be in the

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Unless

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He knows you by name.

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Jesus, operated under the power of the Holy Spirit. Acts chapter 10, verse 38. I read from the New King James Version. Acts 10, 38. How God anointed Jesus Christ of Nazareth with the Holy

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0: relationship. It's about relationship. The whole thing about this message about Christ is there is a right testimony.
1: Relationship.
0: Relationship. Relationship. Relationship. Relationship. 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Relationship. Relationship. 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

0: looking for. He is the connector you are looking for. Focus on him. Take time to pray. Take time to read the word of God for yourself. Take time to ask him questions. Take time to converse with him throughout the day. Don't just say good morning or whiskey and the next time you are talking to this one is in evening. As I sleep, angels, four angels, run on my bed. You know that way. No, don't do that. Throughout the day, converse with him. And let your number one request is Holy Spirit help me. Any situation, Holy Spirit, what should I do? Holy Spirit help me. Always ask for his help. Always have a designated time and place that you meet with him. It could be your bedroom.
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0: Amen.
1: Where the hits come from.
0: But the most important thing is make sure you keep your relationship with him deepened. Focus, be intentional about your relationship with the Holy Spirit. Please, can you bow your head this morning? And I just want you to talk to him. Talk to the Holy Spirit. He is here. He knows your needs. He knows the problems you are dealing with. He knows the challenges around you. He knows the obstacles before you. He knows where you need help. All of us, we need his help. Can you just talk to him this morning? Talk to him this morning. Talk to him this morning. Can we take this on? Holy Spirit, move me now.

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And just put your hand on your chest. 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And just put your hand on your chest. Your hand is on your chest. Can you raise your hand to God? You know, you are not a believer. You are not giving your life to Christ. You are watching online. Can do the same. Wherever you are, just put your hand on your chest. I say this prayer with you. Say, Father, I come to you today in the name of Jesus Christ. I ask you for forgiveness of my sins. Today, I receive Jesus Christ as my personal Lord and Savior. Thank you, Father, for saving me. Amen. Let me pray with you. Father, we thank you for these people. You have drawn to yourself this morning. We ask that you write their names in the Lamb's Book of Life. And we ask that you help them to take the root in their faith. Thank you, Father.

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15: Gospel Zone, the headquarters of gospel music. No one comes close. I am Afujare, the Prince, aka DJ Gasparella. And of course, it's Thanksgiving Sunday, the 7th day of the 6th month of 2026. The studio with me is DJ Delight and DJ Timmy. Okay. It's a beautiful day. There was rainfall and all that. So, yours sincerely might not be talking too much today because the cold is doing something to me. Not really me. I am strong, but it's affected. You know, if you are Yoruba, you know that thing they call Majata. This one is very thick, so I'm just forcing myself to talk because the show must go on. Yes. So what's our theme for today? Don't give up. Yeah, let me just classify today as the Don't Give Up Sunday. Don't Give Up Sunday is Thanksgiving Sunday, but we'll call it Don't Give Up Sunday because we are already in the 6 months of the year. That's half of the year, and I know many people made some New Year resolutions that they have not been able to progress with, and probably are feeling like, okay, this year don't come again and I've lost it. All I have to say is don't give up. The first day of realization is the genesis of life, because if you still realize that if you still realize that you have not achieved those goals that you set for yourself this year, 2026, it means you are in the department, or is the scenario, or in the environment of realization in your mind, which means that you are a winner already. It's when you forget, yes, but I will always say that don't make resolutions, make decisions, because decisions decide your destiny, okay? It's DJ Gasparella, Africa's finest gospel music DJ. I beat my chest to say no one comes close. I'm the Don Dada. Yes, I got my boys in the studio. They do well. Yes, anybody who starts, who finds a path that nobody is following, Omo, you never do anything. You got to find another one. Okay, it's 10:08 and it's time for

0: chart.
1: Gospel's most authoritative music chart. No one comes close to it. Yes, it's the continent's most authoritative, run by the continent's Gospel Don Dada. And for Jared the Prince, aka DJ Gospel. It's the top 10. It's week 19. It's the 7th day of June 2026. And we've gone around the continent this week to bring you the continent's best. At number 10 this week from Kenya, Mojishot Baba, Ni Ebenezer. Yeah, good music. Okay, Agbaya People by KG Hamilton. It's in the news.
2: All right,
1: everywhere online you can say,
2: yeah,
1: last week it was our brand new song. This week is our number 9. And of course, the Agbaya. No,
2: we need the encouragement.
1: The Maverick himself, KG Hamilton, is a pastor who been in the studio with us.
2: Everybody today,
1: talking
2: about
1: from our discussion yesterday, today is going to be hot. So if you're listening right now at 11:15 after Timeless in Time, tune in here, okay? That is if you are going to tune out at all, because you have to do service or something. But if not, you are here already, untouch the dial. KG Hamilton, he has another name that nobody knows. I'm going to reveal that secret to you guys today. Yeah, his original name is not KG Hamilton. Okay, and of course it was with Abamieda Fela Nicola Pokuti for Donkey Years. Now he's out of there, spawn again. He's, you know, that's not to say that being with Fela is a bad thing. I will never tell you that, because Fela is an Abami. If you know what Abami means, you know that Africa needed him when he was here. And in fact, we need him more now, almost now, that he's gone. We thank God for his songs that are still making waves, teaching us sense. Because we Africans, we need to be taught sense. Okay, at number 9, Agbaya People, KG Hamilton is holding that spot. At number 8, Pastor Rose Yusuf with Oluwa Dara. She's been here for a while. Uvunama Wooly, Faith Robina Kabugo from Uganda was number 5 last week. Down 2 steps to number 7 this week. And then Mike Abdul and Monique, who surprised us with her visit last week. Oluwa is at number 6. Listen to these 5 songs and then we'll come back with the issue. I am Afojari the Prince, aka DJ Gasparella. DJ Delight is on the ones and the twos. DJ Timmy is on the... What are you? It's on social media. Okay, all right, we're doing well here. Don't touch the dial. We have more music, more information, because this is the headquarters of gospel tenant in Africa. Let's go.

0: disaster coming to
1: If you want God to bless you, if you want God to bless you,
2: amen.
1: You must bring to him
0: in the name
1: meat
0: of
1: such that he knows, such that he knows, such that he knows, such that he appreciates, such that he
2: appreciates,
1: such that he appreciates, such that he appreciates. If you want God to bless you, a lot of us think that our blessing is our right. A lot of us think that our blessing is what we must demand for. A young man was asking me the other day for some money.
0: Is there some money? That interview will end well.
2: Amen.
0: You have been afraid about that interview, but it will end well.
2: Amen.
0: Bless your God, it will end well.
2: Amen.
0: Your debt will not go bad in your hands.
2: Amen.
0: Your debt will not go bad in your hands.
1: Amen.
0: The safety of God will be sure.
1: And this is a man who regularly asks me for money.
0: Your house will be no peace. Lagos will flourish.
1: So there was a 24-hour delay.
0: You will not swallow Lagos in your hand.
1: The next thing I get a text from him, why are you keeping me waiting? If you knew you were not going to send me money, why did you give me hope and expectation?
0: We decree and declare, by the power of the Holy Ghost, the president will receive wisdom to solve the problems of this nation. The Holy Spirit will minister.
1: Even if he had said to me, am I still expecting the money?
0: Men of
1: ever. If you knew you wouldn't send me money, why did you make me hope? What does that
2: mean? Amen. Anyway, and I said today on top of our Sunday bus with the boys, the ballistic celebrations, meet after the year and come back home, make we enjoy God again for inside us.
1: I had a flash of anger. Then I calmed down and I was going to ignore him. And somebody said, no, you can't allow him to be misbehaving like this. I sent him a text.
2: I don't hear now.
1: Since you're angry and you're
2: I come back.
1: I also have the privilege.

somebody listening to me today. My God, you an irreversible blessing, an irreversible blessing, an irreversible blessing, an irreversible blessing, an irreversible blessing, an irreversible blessing.

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0: was not there, and Felassie go and get KG, say, can KG play everything? I came on board, I played. It was Beast of No Nation. Yeah, Ofe Eselu,
1: Ayakata.
0: I played it live. So I was an asset. You understand? So I just... Jesus did it for me.
1: Okay, so now that you are taking us to Afe Eselu, Ayakata. Afe Eselu.
0: Afe Eselu.
1: Afe Eselu. Ayakoto. Yeah. See, I'm a fella fan.
0: I am
1: a Bob Marley fan as well.
0: Like me?
1: Somebody has said to me, that you are born again. I said, yes. So? Those people, they're so far ahead. If present day pastors can see what Bob Marley and Fela saw donkey years ago, Nigeria will be a better place now.
0: Mm-hmm.
1: There's a natural mystic blowing in the air.
0: Oh, that's my jam.
1: Do you understand?
0: That's my jam.
1: I mean, somebody sat down and actually looked into the future to see a natural mystic.
0: Yeah.
1: Mystic, mysticism.
0: Yeah.
1: Natural mysticism. Things that you do not understand are blowing in the air.
0: Exactly.
1: Do we understand things that are blowing in the air right now?
0: No.
1: And somebody sang it about like 25, 35 years
0: ago. What's 25? Over 30 years.
1: Over 30 years ago.
0: Yeah.
1: And then you want to tell me it was a result of influence. And I'm like, nope. These two people were spiritually linked. They saw things that we, the ordinary folks, could not see at the time that they saw them. Okay, now that we are in that realm, we want to do pure Afro. You know, now they have Afro beats. But we want to do pure Afro beat as it came out of the shrine in the gospel way, Agbaya people, ladies and gentlemen.

0: just happened right now. We were dancing and jumping. And of course, you see the videos, you know, Fenari enacted in those dance steps. Only those who know, know. Bamieda, you know, they die. You see, the only way you can stay forever is to impact other people.
1: Exactly.
0: Yes?
1: Yeah.
0: Okay, so you are impacting a lot of people. Yes. I'm out of breath because we'll be jumping and dancing. So you've been impacting a lot of people.
1: That's right.
0: You're a pastor now, mm-hmm. and then you have a foundation.
1: Yeah.
0: Tell us a little bit about that.
1: I was the director of House of Joy Rehabilitation Center.
0: Okay.
1: But currently, I'm the president of Global Center for Drug Eradication.
0: Okay. What do you do there?
1: Okay, we rehabilitate drug addicts.
0: Okay.
1: All right? But right now, we started constructing a new place in Ekwe.
0: Praise God.
1: All right? And this music project is actually targeted towards that.
0: Okay.
1: We are not just playing music. No. There's a vision, there's a mission.
0: Okay.
1: Because rehabilitating a drug addict costs a lot of money.
0: Yes, definitely.
1: Far back in 2010, it cost me about 850,000 naira to rehabilitate
0: one person.
1: Right now, the modern rehabs is costing about 3 million naira for a month.
0: Whoa.
1: In rehabs down Lekki side,
0: yes,
1: and all that.
0: Yes.
1: 3 million naira for a month to rehabilitate, and you know, and so.
0: So you are building a place now?
1: Yeah, yes, yes, yes.
0: That's
1: yes,
0: better.
1: Yeah, so.
0: The place in, I think I visited you once.
1: Yes, in Bow Street, Lawanson.
0: Lawanson, yes.
1: Yes.
0: Is
1: yes,
0: it still there?
1: It's no longer there.
0: Oh.
1: Yes. I mean,
0: yes,
1: contracts.
0: I know, and, yeah, lots of stuff. Yeah, so this is Lagos. Once they see you getting ahead of something.
1: I go out on the streets, they call me the street bishop.
0: Now?
1: Yeah, I remember there was a time we were trying to do
0: something. Yes, we were trying to do something. I think
1: so
0: we were trying to
1: I'm always
0: to
1: in the drug zones, yeah, from Mushi, yeah, to Oshodi,
0: yeah,
1: to what is it called? Ojota,
0: yeah,
1: K2.
0: Yeah.
1: To behind Alesh Hotel in Ajah.
0: Yeah.
1: Oju Nong.
0: Oh, they are there, yes, behind Alesh Hotel.
1: Yeah.
0: Are you serious?
1: I mean, it's now a pandemic, you know. So I
0: there's
1: go
0: somewhere,
1: there.
0: There's somewhere in
1: Festac?
0: This street, no, not in Festac. There's one street that I came across somewhere in Ogba.
1: Okay.
0: We'll go there one day.
1: All right.
0: See there, Omo will go work out, because
1: maybe around College Road? College Road.
0: Somewhere around College Road. The street is off College Road.
1: Exactly.
0: I was passing through that place. I don't know how my eye take go there. Very early in the morning, it was like a marketplace.
1: Yeah. They're all there smoking.
0: Jesus! there's work to be done, oh.
1: So, we rehabilitate. Then the second phase of our job is prevention.
0: Yeah.
1: You know, like the popular adage, they say prevention is better than cure,
0: yes.
1: Those who are already addicted, you need to cure them.
0: Yes.
1: Because in therapy, drug addiction is called brain disease.
0: Okay.
1: Why is it called brain disease? This part of the brain is called the frontal cortex.
0: Yes.
1: That is where the brain uses it for. We use it for thinking,
0: yes,
1: reasoning, and decision making.
0: Yes.
1: That's the same place that drugs affect.
0: First,
1: starting with alcohol, which we call the mother drug in therapy, even though they call it a social drug. No, it is the mother drug or the gateway drug. If you start experimenting alcohol, there's tendency for you to graduate, right?
0: Whoa.
1: So that's the place it affects. And once it starts affecting it, that means your thinking will be distorted, your reasoning will be distorted,
0: uh-huh,
1: and your decision making. And everyone knows that if you keep making the wrong decisions, your life can't go right. You understand?
0: Yes, yes,
1: so
0: yes,
1: nobody's
0: yes,
1: talking about this.
0: Yeah.
1: You know? So what we do, prevention is for adolescent and
0: young people,
1: youth.
0: Yeah.
1: Between the ages of 11,
0: yes,
1: and 18.
0: Okay.
1: We teach them what we call life skills on how to say no when maybe their peers,
0: yes,
1: or somebody says take
0: or
1: whatever,
0: this
1: will help you another. We teach them
0: things,
1: to school.
0: Yeah.
1: So our targets are basically parents and teachers, because these are the people that adolescents need.
0: Yes.
1: So that also makes me a parenter and a parent,
0: I know what you're trying to
1: teacher,
0: say.
1: Yeah,
0: yeah,
1: so
0: yeah,
1: we try to educate the parents too, because most parents don't even know how Coke look like,
0: okay,
1: Colorado, SK and all that.
0: Okay,
1: understand?
0: Okay.
1: Yeah.
0: Yeah. God bless you for what you're doing, but you know, all these things cost a whole lot of money.
1: Oh, sure.
0: And you just said now that the reason why you are back into music
1: That's
0: is
1: right.
0: to raise funds for this.
1: Exactly.
0: So, so, So, ladies and gentlemen, what he's saying is that if you stream or download or buy Agbaya people anyhow, you are not paying money into KG Hamilton's pockets. You are actually supporting a cause that will help eradicate drug addiction.
1: Thank
0: in
1: you
0: our
1: so
0: society.
1: Much, you got it.
0: So,
1: got
0: so,
1: it.
0: So, we are going to continually encourage you to release more and more music, mm-hmm. and then we will try as much as we can to inform people the reason why they should buy your music.
1: Buy my music
0: yes.
1: once, you can give me shows to play too.
0: Yeah, no, that whether they
1: funds.
0: Like it or not. See, like he just said here, if you are doing an event, you need that by your people. You need to listen to the music. It's not a Christian song. Sorry, it's a gospel song. They are different. We have been saying it. Okay, please, let's even discuss that for 2 minutes before we leave this place.
1: Gospel is good news.
0: Good news.
1: Full stop.
0: Yes? Christian is political. Christianity is politics. Yeah, Jesus Christ was not a Christian. I said this all the time. He said, go into all the world and make disciples, disciplined ones.
1: Yes.
0: Not Christians.
1: Disciplined ones.
0: It is the reason why we have a lot of trouble in Christendom today, because everybody is a Christian.
1: Mm-hmm.
0: Yeah, we don't have disciples anymore.
1: Yes.
0: When disciples come up, if the pastor of a ministry, for instance, is a disciple, he will raise disciples, he will not raise Christians.
1: Exactly.
0: So somebody wants to tell me, what's your religion? I say, I don't have any. It's funny, but I don't have any.
1: But I have a lifestyle.
0: I have a lifestyle that talks gospel.
1: Good news all the time.
0: All the time. My name is Gosporella, the source of good news. So my lifestyle is all about good
1: the
0: news.
1: The name of my producer is Gospel on the Beat.
0: I really happens to be my guy. You know, I think I'm going to have to interview him next.
1: Yeah.
0: Yes. I'm going to interview him next and ask him why he would bring KG Hamilton from retirement. And not just bring him from retirement so that we can just maybe okay, just listen to his music, you know, he's trying and all that. But he just give you beat when we say even small pity when they born today. Moshe
1: ginger.
0: The thing go ginger up. You know, so gospel on the beat one for you, bro. I'm gonna call you and then we'll talk. Yes, you are in Abuja, but we can do this. So maybe next week or upper week, it's still about by our people, but we'll be talking to gospel on the beats. Yes? So, Baba, we have discussed you, we have discussed Agbaya people. What I needed to know why was the mission and the vision behind Agbaya people, and I'm going to repeat it again. It is to ensure that all the funds that are coming from Agbaya people, please go and download it, go and stream it, go and just anything you can do with Agbaya people to put money into their pockets. It's not for one man saying it's my money or stuff.
1: No.
0: It is so that we can get a lot of young people
1: out of the streets,
0: out of, you know, drug addiction and all that. And, you know, we continue to shout this until from here. Every time we play Agbaya people, I promise you that
1: you
0: we are
1: so
0: going to tell people that,
1: you,
0: please,
1: bro,
0: this is the reason why this song is done. And you can do well to put KG Hamilton on your shows. It's not a Christian artist. It's a gospel artist. There are differences. It's just the same way you will call a gay's baba to come and do a secular event.
1: That's
0: it's
1: right.
0: The same way you can call KG Hamilton
1: right.
0: to come. He has a message that you want. I mean, like, if I say, holy, holy, holy, Jah, deliver me from Agbaya people. Who are the Agbaya people? The Agbaya people are the corrupt people. The Agbaya people are the people who will collect money to make road and they will not make the road. The Agbaya people are the ones that we, old men that will be playing with small, small children.
1: Yeah.
0: Agbaya people are the ones that will sell drugs to young people.
1: Exactly.
0: It's, you know, so please, we know what we are doing here. We are not joking. And this is good news to anybody who wants to hear it. So this, between now and December, Christmas period, KG Hamilton, he has a very beautiful manager. Her name is Jenny. Her name is Jenny. Jenny is very serious. She even knows what the difference between a manager and an agent. So when you are talking to her, know that she has sense. So I want to thank you for coming.
2: Thank you,
0: you know, this is just part one.
2: And
0: there will be a part two because we have not really delved into a lot of things.
2: That's right.
0: Because we are short of time.
2: That's right.
0: Probably at the end of the month, last Sunday or first Sunday of next month,
2: yeah,
0: I'm going to bring you back here. We start from where we have stopped today.
2: All right.
0: So because now me speak more than you today.
2: Yeah.
0: That day, now you will talk more.
2: Yeah.
0: All right. Say what you want to say to your people before you leave.
2: Brother, no mind Agbaya people, just call on Baba, make it deliver you from their claws.
0: You hear that? That's this message. You see, he didn't say you should give him money. It is fella influence. Fella was, you know, that man, he just lived.
2: He just lived.
0: The guys, I mean, like, sometimes I'm like, somebody just did. You know, they even worry where his food will come from or anything.
2: No, no.
0: Because he knows when he's hungry. When he says, I'm hungry, they will give him food.
2: Sure.
0: I want chop. They say, where that fine girl?
2: I
0: want to live that life. I love that lifestyle. Not bothered, not holding money. He doesn't care about money.
2: All his clothes, no pockets.
0: No pocket.
2: Somebody holds the money.
0: Oh, more, man. What a life. Thank you again for coming.
2: Thanks.
0: One more time, Agbaya people, to, you know, goodbye our friends.
2: Thank you so much.
0: Thank you very much for coming. Yes.

0: God with mouth, with singing, with prayer. We also need to involve resources.
1: Mind, body, soul.
2: The heartbeat of Lagos.
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0: All right, okay. Today, yeah, another beautiful Sunday with Baba God. Don't dash us. He dash us this one. And you know, say June, a blessed month. You know, the month of June, it they carry your own special blessing for everybody. Today, na first Sunday, I know, say every church now, oh, my ticket, pray, Thanksgiving today. Maybe na 4 o'clock, so maybe go close. You know, the month of June is a special month. It's a beautiful month. It's a blessed month. Tap into the blessings, oh, no, darling. Anything where you know, where you say, it will just make things work for you. You know, in a good way. Just do it. No carry negative mind. Just anything, your mind just tell you, say, do this thing. My good thing. Just do it. No carry matter. You know, so sometimes, for some of us, you know, they could make the broadcasting, our

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The only thing you need, go for God's direction.

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1: Say you get one or two things where you want add. 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If you find out, say, be like, say, I dey too doubt things, I dey too fear things, I dey too feel say bad thing won't happen, things no just do okay. Anybody will come, maybe somebody just come say, ah, my papi lo, apa na, we want business day, for your mind, you don't believe in a negative thing, you know, you go prosperous. You know, if you feel say you be that,

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2: Okay. Yo, yo, I know you hear me now. 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And you're in tune to the beat 999. Everything fine up on the ladder we are climbing. You know.
0: We deal with them. Before them go talk 1, 2, 3, they don't bring their negative thought inside waiting day. And you see this negativity, whether positivity as well, my energy. It be like electric. 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And if you no touch and, if you get all those...

ask now, if you know somebody who go this situation, who get this, how you feel say person can help them? Or how you waiting you feel say the person can do to even help himself? Okay, I don't tell you, I say both internal talk and external. External in the sense behavior. Internal, we say, before you go, say make

Before 7 p.m.

okay, if possible, say, yes, I can be broke. Which

0: before 3 to 6 months of that moment when you will talk to yourself, the changes will enter you.
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0: the heartbeat of Lagos. You're always strong, say, you will see, say, that face will change. Because negativity carry a very strong energy. Feel like one person carry rod. We carry iron good for body. It will make you look ugly. It will make you look older than your age. That's why when we notice people will be saddest, they quickly know them. Because the wrinkles will go to their face. They know they smile. Even when they smile, the smile will be like, say, they're

0: sometimes when you are a negative person, they make you misbehave. They make you behave like person where get mental.
1: 247-365.
2: Bringing you the biggest beats in the business.
0: Everything now they vex you. And some go to talk up. Hey, everything they vex me. 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You are human being, nobody perfect. So every human

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0: to guide our speech. What do we talk out? Ephesians 4:29 says, do not let any unwholesome talk come out of your mouth, but only what is helpful for building others up. Everything good, just be positive.
1: All day,
0: because
1: every day.
0: Some kind things for this, like we should not be fighting. Without God, you can't do anything. Okay, Numbers 14:28 says, the principle of speaking what you believe, as true as I live, saith the Lord, as he has spoken in my ear, so will I do to you.

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We're going.

0: 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Another beautiful Sunday.
1: About
0: 10 minutes, then we work out leave one for back. So you get the chance to request for songs.
1: Let me
0: take on the road for people who they come back from church whenever we reach your house at 10. All right. Sadiki, longest time. He said, Jamaica, the beauty over here. He said, this bad boy, now you should stay far away from us. So, Lorico, Jesu, and me. Sisters, how today? How service? How welcome? Sisters of life. He said, look, I give my gratitude. All right. So, my request time on 9 o'clock.

0: Sunday need to go well. 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
1: Baby, love me, tell me something. I wanna be yours, you're mine.
2: Yeah, I see your life is very movie-like.
0: I'm gonna check gratitude and that one. But I still gotta pick up, hope we can get you quicker. We all know your daddy's very child. And you've always been the voice of reason.
2: When it got confused, you gave me something to believe in. A walking disco ball is shining brighter than the rest of them. And that dress is a testament. Yo, look at those eyes, those hips, those lips. And you didn't work hard for it. It was God-given.

0: salute now the throwaway on Lagos, Naija world people. This is not the first voice, Godwin Adewayo, aka Wiz Godwin, aka Ladies Perfume, Ladies Pride, Ladies Lips, even Ladies
1: Perfume. 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
0: Not the little talk, I'm the coming ladies more.
1: Me said my lady J, aka Asampeta, one of Naija FM, angelic voice, sweet voice, award winning Lady J, world famous Lady J, Galang Lady J.
0: What job will they tell me now about? Yes, one of the followers, Monday to Friday.

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1: What's up with Godwin and Lady J?

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0: enjoy blessing from my toes. They want to enjoy worship by Ashake. I'm sure say I don't play that one. Friday, you say you want the cream and the Magneto, nobody cares. You don't enjoy that one. Pass. Cozy from First Act also say you want to enjoy Davido and Amale with you. That one said don't work. Even Erica from Amu, he say celebrate me with Pato Ranking. That one still you don't fly. But any which way, the pinch of that come up from 102.7 Niger FM. Make a leave this one right on your day. You know, I tell that one, hey, buddy, no go anywhere. Hello, Niger FM. Hello,
1: I'm not picking up
0: the phone. What's happening? Any which way, the pinch of that come up from 102.7 Niger FM. Hello, Raja FM. Good afternoon, sir. Happy Sunday. Yes, sir. Now, which song you want groove, you want vibe to this afternoon, sir?
2: I want to play this, Father.
0: Hey, Father. Hey, I feel not get her now, but I don't know whether it be. But if you're not there, which one you would like here? Chicken. Allah, running to you. All right, sir. Enjoy your afternoon. All right, sir. Bye. Niger 102.7. Look, I sharply send this one from Rude Boy.

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next act. He said green book. I know they like me person. They take 2 answers. It's either you know it or you know me. It may not be like say I did this for 5 years. So make I just give you chicken in time. Make you pick one. Okay? I don't want to know whether I yes or no. Simple yes or no. Yeah. So if you take one, I'll let us know. Okay? So,

writing the green book, I go sharply check. But my own answer waiting for my hand, because waiting I talk now book. So any answer where you won't give me, book must be involved. Okay? Prissy Chinyere, now you get absolutely correct because you say telephone book. Because now book be waiting I ask. Waiting I ask, you say book will be say now only wealthy. Now you they get now people will get money. Now then they get time that time. Not everyone fit get them. You don't fit buy them. And you're not fit see for life. So since you're not fit buying for bookstore, you not think, so in a book at the top of. So the ones will give me direct telephone and machine. But telephone book, now you be that telephone number, it will be like a encyclopedia. That's fine. When we don't find our phone phone number, maybe they don't come school, we don't know what to do then. We just carry that book out, that yellow book, that's you. We come they open their streets day by day. The world has changed. I'm sure Nigeria has changed because I'm sure say when you go then they sabi keep record. But here, after that one way they try organize. I'm not sure say if they see me they do another one. Oh my God, they not mind me if they want to do. Shall they go do? But I'm sure say they no one do. So now from that telephone book now we they take trace some people number and all that. And from way back all those early 419s they don't take and show people. You know? They take and deal with people. I rest my case for that one. Thank you everyone. The number one answer for that one, my telephone book. Now be the answer. So the second question why I get. The question

0: sharply, you know, get the team together. Now, not come they talk off
1: beat
0: way.
1: 99.
0: Okay.
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0: only two back

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Wow, only two backbones and thousands of ribs. Thousands of ribs. One. Abeg, maybe me and you find them together, okay? Let's find it and get it. 0810 013 0349. I'm 9 with the number to take connect to us inside Niger Studio.

0: great track. And Pretty Chinyi also say a real road.
1: Yes.
0: And I get some correct. And the next one say, now waiting get keys. When off it open locks.
1: You know waiting to do as I did wait for.
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1: Okay.
0: Alright, one and only, this one has maybe over plantation.

waiting get keys when not fit open lock. Waiting get keys when not fit open lock. And the question way I been asking. All right, somebody baby that one I got over Peruzzi and in feature the video for that arrangement and you still enjoy finally Babangla that one I got of Whiskey and also one and only by Plantation Boys. So this is not a better way you don't enjoy so far.

0: 7 days to a day. All right. 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
1: Keyboard.
0: And take that from his solo, he say a piano. Sweetie Yeti is a keyboard. Okay. Keyboard. Pretty Chinyere also say keyboard.

0: send voice.
1: And people keyboard up piano.
0: Me, I know the answer to one or two questions. Okay, well, my answer to that one, nah, piano. Because when you say keyboard will you know, I'm sure there are plenty keyboards.
2: Music that tastes better than so, ice cream and french fries.
0: This particular one, if you say keyboard of this, and keyboard, 99.9 FM. For makes sense. Okay, so Tega, I give it to you because you just answer and direct say a piano. Okay, and waiting and add, you say it get keys but it not be open a lot. And this my brother, we just send him an answer now. Thank you. I see your message. All right, V Sound from Ikoyi, you say a piano. All right, thank you. So piano 9 be the answer to the number 3. The number 4. This number 4, then I parabola and listen, because me said when I put them together, it will confuse me as I put them together. So make you not for the confused. All right, what do an island and the letter T have in common? What do an island and the letter T have in common? All right. Well, you guys, just send me the answer as I did here. The week for your own answer. We just rotate this body of Iron Star, take hold body. As we title this one, where do we go? Island in

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1: All right, my ancestors are rolling as it's supposed to be. Okay, Chrissy.
2: It's a Lagos thing. You wouldn't understand until it hits you.
1: Water. And
2: it's the beat 99.
3: What's good, my people? It's your boy, Young John, the wicked producer, 18 GD. You're listening to the beat 99.9, the heartbeat of Lagos. Let's go.
1: All right, Sweetie used to say water and Tega. Both of them are in the middle of water. Now too much. All these people, eh? Are they fair on us sometimes, eh? All right, Friday said they are both in the middle of water. Yeah, so Friday. Now once they join. Five questions. You don't answer two, Abby. All right. Good to see you. Thank you. Okay. They are both in the middle of water. Yes, that's not the correct answer. You know me say water no correct. Be Tisha Lanwa and the villa are in water, but they are both in the middle of the water. Whether the island you at the tio at the green paco Abby. We do know. Silo Alani. All right, thank you for that one. So the final, this final one, maybe not remember saying a ribbon and jokes. So if you think and sometimes, no go give me science answer. Or make you can't think and finish, don't go give me biology answer. Or yellow wow. Or make you can't check and finish, you can't go give me fine art answer. You just remember saying our riddles and jokes, so the answer sometimes, oh man, wow, I'm serious, or real. Okay, so the question for the last one, if draw one day, may I go add another one to balance that, so that I go fit get one winner. Okay, a fit day long or even short, and I also feel come in white, black, brown, or purple. You go get me for the whole world. You go get me for the whole world. And he said, I will be the main features. What am I? Anyway, he said, I will be the cocoa of the cocoa for the matter. He said, in the day long or short, white, black, brown, or purple, and you figure them for the whole world, and I will be the main features. What am I? One I help me the search me in view, the comeback. Let me just take this one. Cardio seed, body of Dr. Seed, take care of the blue feature that come up for

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You know, and you go get in for the whole world, and I

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Anyway, I thank all of na salutuna, humbly, gratefully. 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All right. Yes, Kosi, out of the 5 questions, you get 3 correctly. And Tega, I know, so you did try, no be small. Okay, all right, so you get 3 out of 5 as well. And Sweetie Yeti also get 3 out of 5. It means someone. Is it true that someone? Okay, yes, someone. Maybe everything like that. Then Pretty Chimiri also missed 1 out of the 5 questions, so you get 4. Oga Friday now, Oga Day. Then just they pass up by, they just pass up by. Day. Make it not be said, you know, salute to we said we serve you. Alright, I really appreciate Oga Friday and Oga Day. So until next week again, when I go still find make a gist to now. Before I go get these 5 questions, my eyes see me. English finish from my home, finish from my eye because every readings, right? I dey fear on my show now. No. When I dey pick my readings, I look for my answer. I dey start from me. I'm not the first read. Once I don't first check answers, I don't dey see sponge, towel, ice. I say, all these my people. Yeah. Their name na target. Then go get this one without mistake. So I know the people. But when I don't see, so bless our little to go enter. I go say, this one they think before they get that. So today, I don't know that they even get these questions in life. But I really appreciate now not too much. Thank you very, very much. You know, for being part of Riddles and Jokes at this hour. All right, British in you, sure, I'm warning you. I don't know whether or not your baby they give you answers. I don't get you. They see my question from your house. Anyway, I rest my case. I love every one of you. Thank you for the beautiful energy we bring. Okay, so I won't leave now with this baby from Tiwa Savage. Everywhere soft. After that one, you enjoy the work. Tiwa Savage, Wendy Cole, and Maverick. Entitled this one, Energy, because now energy. Pretty G, no laugh, fool. No laugh, because I your laugh, they affect me for real.

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2: Yo, what up? It's your boy Fresh Young, man. I'm out here, Beat FM. You already know it's good.
3: Different bus stops have different color. Now we rain don't fall. Now so the rain, they help the flush and you know, come flush and go any drainage. You know, so some anyway, every road, every corner, and so the smell just will hang up and down. Okay, I kind of you know what they do for outside. People where they throw caca for a big corner. Now those things when I'm supposed to be monitored, you know, when I take for duty. You know, if you catch them like 15 or 10 people, they will know still waiting them to go everywhere. I don't know how the one go if you do. Other areas too do for me to just leave for this. And I noticed say, all of that mushroom. Road maybe they not even play a big before. They don't take

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And before you know, cough don't start. Before you know, catarrh don't cough. Before you know, this one they see. You they wonder. You they see. This one they see. What do they do now? You know, I beg, may we try to take care of our area, environment, all the very, very important. I rest my case. Welcome, Mr. Eleman. Oga Eleman don't come as early as this time. So we make a day rush, rush, make people enjoy the segment before we take over. All right? Yes, the artist where they spotlight this, wow, this description I don't understand. You know, I back the picture of the artist because I don't know whether I fear they catch me or I get confused. I don't know which one. But anyway, the artist where they spotlight this afternoon. If you know, just sharply send me a message inside our WhatsApp number 0810013 and 0130349. Okay? In a very dark guy. I know, so very dark guy. He's a dark guy. His music, even though they sing music, now music he sings.

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1: 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Patrick Okeme takes on Octave Ayinda. 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

0: 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It's your boy Olami Deo Shamo Lion 727, no break time, Jabba Joy. 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